born. You got what I need, I gotta be honest. We up late to the morning. Can't look back, we living in the moment. Don't hold back if you want it. You got what I need, I gotta be honest. 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

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I ain't got real enemies. My bro still spread white stuff uptown, like Philadelphia cheese. And he got dark like South Sudanese, no drought still out in the B. Everything's gonna make sense in the M when we all get out of the streets.